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3: The Police.
1: UB40.
3: Simple Minds.
1: 1976.
3: B-52.
1: The Clash.
3: XTC.
1: U2.
3: Iron Maiden.
1: The Cars.
3: 1975.
1: Sex Pistols.
3: Talking Heads.
1: The Jam.
3: Tom Petty and the Heartbreakers.
1: Motorhead.
3: 1974.
1: Ramones.
3: Blondie.
1: 1973.
3: Bad Company.
1: AC/DC.
3: 1972.
1: Kiss. 10cc.
3: Steely Dan.
1: 1971.
3: Roxy Music.
1: Electric Light Orchestra.
3: Eagles.
1: 1970.
3: Emerson, Lake and Palmer.
1: ZZ Top.
3: Doobie Brothers.
1: Thin Lizzy.
3: Queen.
1: Aerosmith.
3: 1969.
1: The Allman Brothers Band.
3: Blind Faith.
1: Supertramp.
3: Kim Crimson.
1: Howard Notes.
3: Black Sabbath.
1: 1968.
3: Free.
1: Yes.
3: Blood, Sweat and Tears.
1: Crosby, Stills, Nash and Young.
3: Deep Purple.
1: Led Zeppelin.
3: 1967.
1: Traffic.
3: Fleetwood Mac.
1: Status Quo.
3: Steppenwolf.
1: Jethro Tull.
3: Genesis.
1: MC5.
3: Chicago.
1: 1966.
3: Cream.
1: Soft Machine.
3: Buffalo Springfield.
1: 1965.
3: 10 years after.
1: Small Faces.
3: The Doors.
1: Jefferson Airplane.
3: Grateful Dead.
1: Lynyrd Skynyrd.
3: Pink Floyd.
1: 1964.
3: Mamas and Papas.
1: The Kinks.
3: The Who.
1: The Birds.
3: Velvet.
1: Underground.
3: 1963.
1: Yardbirds.
3: Spencer Dave's Group.
1: 1962.
3: The Rolling Stones.
1: The Hollies.
3: The Animals.
1: 1961.
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us of the hard-working all-star blues brothers are going to be out here in a minute, including my little brother Jake. But right now I'd like to talk a little bit about this tune you're hearing. This is, of course, the Green Onions tune.

Another example of the great contributions in music and culture that this country's made around the world. And as you look around the round world today, you see this country spurned. You see facts turned on this country.

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I want $10 deductible. 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